0: The time has finally come for me to present to you my first album here. Before I came to this country, a song I composed had been recorded by many of my favorite artists. Maybe you know of it. The song? Nana. Yes, my name is Moacir Santos. Very often, people ask me how I was inspired to write this song. Well, I was meditating by the water, and like a dream, a vision, I saw Nana coming toward me. Have you seen Nana?
1: A nossa homenagem a Moacir Santos, um dos maiores maestros de todos os tempos da música brasileira e internacional. 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

0: Pesqueira Pré-Moldados Limitada. 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
2: I just stopped in this evening to get myself a little taste. The music is nice and swinging, and of course, I really dig the place. Of course, I haven't had much sleep lately, and I feel sort of down and out.
3: Yeah, but look over there in the corner, man.
2: Oh, yeah, there's something to shout.

She looked up and blushed and smiled, and my heart skipped a beat. She stacked from her head down to her feet. Hey, barkeep, you better come in and get your bread. This little girl's getting ready to split, and I'm about to go out of my head.

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I'm afraid if I lose sight of you, I just might not see you no more. She slowed up just a little bit and turned her head and smiled. She was 34, 24, 38 and dressed in the lady style. I finally caught up with the pretty little thing before she got out on the streets. And she told me she was waiting on her old man, who was a policeman on the beat.